no space allows them to endure. The smoke that screens the air, the grass that's never there, and if empty cans were all I have, what a joy. I never try to take someone else's coins and live with fear.

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Kasama si Kuya Dan.

0: decade to remember.
1: This has got to be the saddest day of my life. I called you here today

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We've been meeting here every day, and since this is our last day together,

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0: to have that special someone right by my side.
1: When you're alone,
0: it may be all just a dream.
1: I just don't wanna be lonely.
0: But one day,
1: I'd rather be loved.
0: She'll come along.

0: Ahoy!
1: Will you be mine?
0: June 25, 2026, out of winning Thursday. It's a throwback Thursday, everyone. Good morning!
2: And now you will be mine.
0: Ganyan tito ko pag nalalasing na.
2: Tell me when again.
1: When you say
2: you'll be mine.
0: Jirbo sumasayo siya. 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Kasama si Steve Raz at Robert Mano. 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
0: Ang inyong Kuya Dan, remembering you only here on Remember Your Music. Happy Thursday. Bye-bye. 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

0: massive, bigger, stronger earthquake sa mga susunod na araw? 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
1: 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Again, these are random events. 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
1: 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So, again, we know that the Manila Trench is very much active. So, kakaroon ng malakas na paglindol is still a possibility.
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0: 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Hindi ho ba?
1: That's right. Yung big one na nirefer natin would be for the West Valley Fault. But again, there are bigger ones in other parts of the country.
0: Mm.
1: Kasama nandito yung pwedeng i-generate ng Manila Trench.
0: Mm.
1: So, again, yung Manila Trench is capable of generating as much as 8.4 events. Yung Philippine Trench naman 8.5, yung East Luzon Trough is 8.5, yung Negros Trench it's 8.2, yung Cebu Trench 8.3, and yung Cotabato Trench naman 8.1. So lahat yan pwedeng mag-generate, yun yung maximum credible earthquake.
0: Tama.
1: Na pwedeng i-generate nila.
0: Lahat mo ng trenches, lahat ng fault ay hinog na po for the big one?
1: Active trends, anytime pwedeng magkaroon ng malakas na paglindol. Kasi
0: okay.
1: Active naman sila lahat.
0: Okay. So ano yung tinutukoy natin na maganda tayo sa big one? Ang tinutukoy natin ay yung ang West Valley Fault?
1: That's right. The term the big one was originally coined to refer to the magnitude 7.2 earthquake that will be generated by the West Valley Fault. Tinatawag natin yung big one kasi it transects highly populated areas, at dito yung economic seat ng government, as well as a political seat. And it will affect the whole country kapag meron tayong magnitude 7.2 dito sa West Valley Fault.
0: Opo.
1: But the thing is, in other parts of the country, there are bigger ones as well. Mas mataas sa magnitude 7.2. Like what happened sa Cotabato Trench last June 8th. 7.8 yun, which is much bigger than the 7.2. But ang nirefer lang natin the big one, kasi nga, sa West Balfour, kasi it will affect the whole country, kasi nga yung economic hub ng bansa natin ay hindi sa Metro Manila.
0: Opo, pero yung Manila Trench po, hinog na rin.
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1: that's right,
0: pwede.
1: That's right. Anytime pwede.
0: Ah, okay. So, ano-ano pa po ang mga trenches o faults na, kumbaga, kasi ang hinog madaling maintindihan eh. Kumbaga, pwede nang pumutok any moment. Parang ganun, ano po, pwede nang mangyari anytime. Ano-ano pa po yung hinog?
1: Lahat ng active trench, active faults natin, anytime pwedeng mag-generate ng lindol.